All right. So I've got to thank the guys once more, and the girl, I apologize. That was Homeworld. We just listened to Robot House. Before that, Shaper, and we started this whole show off with CM Madness from their new album, Haute Drosse. And it is fantastic. If you had a chance to listen, you can check out the website, and hopefully we'll get to see them around town sometime soon, later on in the summer. It is 10:29. 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Going to move on to Captain Picard's favorite song. 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

That set started with the Kid Thomas Valentine Band. Should I Reveal? And I Can't Escape From You. Just now we heard Bogalusa Strut by Jim Robinson's band. Jim Robinson on trombone with Henry Cagnolotti on trumpet, Louis Cottrell on clarinet, Manuel Sales guitar, and Cy Frazier on drums. 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Next from 1926, we'll hear from Irene Scruggs, accompanied by King Oliver and his Dixie Syncopators. Joe Oliver on cornet, Kidori trombone, Albert Nicholas clarinet, and soprano sax, Louis Russell piano, Bud Scott on banjo, Hometown Blues and Sorrow Valley Blues.

Louis Armstrong's Hot Five in 1927. Strutting with Some Barbecue and Savoy Blues. Just now from 1926. Another group also including Kid Ory on trombone and Johnny St. Cyr on banjo and guitar. Jelly Roll Morton's Red Hot Peppers. Also in the group, George Mitchell cornet, Homer Simeon clarinet, Jelly Roll Morton leading the band on piano, John Lindsay string bass, and Andrew Hillier on drums. Black Bottom Stomp and Smokehouse Blues. I'm Dan Meyer, spinning the records for you here at Radio WWZ 90.7 FM in New Orleans, heard worldwide at our wonderful website, wwz.org. Next, from 1923, the New Orleans Rhythm Kings. Paul Morez cornet, George Bruni's trombone, Lane Rapolo clarinet, Mel Stutzel piano, and Ben Pollock on drums. Sweet Lovin' Man, and That's a Plenty.

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My name is Murph. I am your host for this Monday session. A little rainy here, but a beautiful Memorial Day nonetheless. We started the set off with two from Zoe DePriester. We heard Papa, Can You Hear Me? And we also heard That Old Devil Called Love from her album, Can You Hear Me, out on Zenith Records. We followed it up with Coralie. Their album is called Secret Earth. It's a beautiful, beautiful, beautiful record. And we heard the song Waterfall Taxi. And then Mr. Walter Wolfman Washington. Actually, no. Before that, we had the Charlie and the Tropicals doing their version of Funny How Time Slips Away with Keanu Linnell on the vocals. And then we had Walter Wolfman Washington doing I Feel So At Home, sort of title track from his album Feel So At Home that was put out by Tipitina's Records. We're going to get back to the music right now with Minos the Saint. Their new album is called Last Island Fire. We're going to hear Don't Run Away, and then we're going to talk to some of the guys in the band about this new recording. So keep it locked to WWOZ-FM New Orleans.

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0: That must be the Captain Cole. 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
0: I'm playing Segregation Blues, you know. 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

0: 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I don't care where they go. Yeah!
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Hey, who that in my chair? 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And oh, daddy, oh, hey, daddy, can I go over there? Hey, daddy, what's a square? 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

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More info.